confined space, but to hold at the other end of it,

I don't know if it's just techno producers love a spacey sounding track, or if I'm just drawn to them while we are floating around in zero gravity. But how can I resist chiming in with another terrible space related themed link? What can I do if a tune's called Dark Matter? I've got to say something, haven't I? And I mean, the show is literally called The Dark Side of the Tune. And if Danny Ion is going to write a track called Dark Matter, well, that's all I can do is chuck it into the mix. Otherwise, I might start questioning my existence. Oh, yes, and you know. The next track is Existence by Biko. I'm sorry, I had to do it. Let's get on with our best disc dance moves and get lost in the music right here. Oh, yes.

Okay, it is weapon of the week time as we go thermonuclear with a huge track by legendary British producer Ellie Brown. Believe, and you've got to believe in the power of this track. Taking a tried and tested vocal and whipping it up into an absolute frenzy in the breakdown. This isn't a new track. It was released on Filth on Acid in 2022 with a spaceship on the cover as well. Not that I chose it because of that, because it's just so good. I saw that after I chose it to be Weapon of the Week. But I was loving this so much when I was preparing the show. I just had to give it Weapon of the Week status because it is a beast. You need to turn this one up. If you haven't already got your volume maxed out, you know that this is a naughty show for naughty ravers who just want to party all weekend. And this is as naughty as it gets. Let's go.

This track is Losing My Mind by Bassalone, and I hope that these tunes have been making you go absolutely crazy for the techno. Sadly, we do have to leave the dark side of the tune and begin our descent back to the loving embrace of Mother Earth. Shouts out to Select Legend Ralph. Happy birthday to you. Vasily is sending a birthday shout to Melissa in Dubai. Damo, Sharon, Scotty, and all of the crew in Sydney are sending a very, very happy 50th birthday to the mighty Bear Baden. The global crew are sending bundles of birthday love to Bonster McMonster, saying happy birthday for this Tuesday coming. Super Dan is sending a shout to mum-to-be Kate in Newmarket. Bump shouts out to you. And Royston is out on the town with his legendary friends and amigos. He's over for 1 week on a holiday and he's loving seeing everyone and loving the tunes on Select. Thank you for getting interactive with the show. I'm going to run out of time. Sorry if I didn't get all your messages out. Sorry for getting them out, but thank you for messaging in. Thank you for getting involved in the show. Well, thank you for just by listening. You are involved in the show. You are part of the Select family, and it's great to have you on board.

Right, that is it, amigos. I'm going to have to love you and leave you for another week, but I am leaving you in the bestest of hands as I hand over to Above and Beyond for their spectacular group therapy show up next from 2 to 4. Make sure you stay locked in for the rest of your Select Sunday as we bring you the best music and the best shows to while away your Sunday, whether you are still out partying or if you're just waking up. We've got you covered all day long. All day and all night. I will be back next week, same time, same place, as we prepare for another adventure towards the dark side of the tune. Thank you for lending me your ears, your gorgeous, gorgeous ears over the last 2 hours. I hope you can join me again next week. Like I said earlier, it's going to have some nice trance classics and remixes before we hit that nice chunky techno. Until then, stay superb, stay spirited, stay salubrious, stay sublime, but of course, most of all, stay select. Thank

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this week's show with one of Anjuna Deep's finest. Dusky there alongside Romarin with Next Life. I hope it's a good evening and welcome to Group Therapy with us, Above and Beyond. I'm Pavel.

0: later tonight at our after party. That was Grum with You Make Me Feel. But now it's time to reveal this week's record of the week.
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0: Well, this week's Record of the Week is a special one. It's Tim Green's remix of Homecoming from our Flow State album. It first premiered as the opening track of Above and Beyond's ABGT 600 warm-up set in Mexico City and floated in and out of track lists for months after. And now, finally, it gets an official release on July the 6th, joining LDJ Bookem's drum and bass remix and Enamour's melodic house take. Check out this week's Record of the Week.

on Anjuna Deep Explorations. And to our Dutch friends, if you missed out on our Silverworks show tonight, then be sure to catch up the upcoming Anjuna Beats label takeover at Paul 69 in Zandvoort. It's a big one with Grum, Jennix, Lena Punks and Oliver Smith all on the lineup. So head to the Anjuna Beats website now to claim your tickets. Back into it now with Anagram and Anthologist Sonderwave, which you might recognize from the new Anjuna Beats Volume 17.

and Junipedes Volume 17. Shout out to Stephen from Nottingham, who's going to his first ever solo rave at Silverworks Island today. I don't think you'll be alone. Have fun out there.

away, so keep an eye on the label socials. I'll be reading up more messages in just a moment, right after this. First heard in JDEC's Group Therapy guest mix, this astronaut with her remix.

up to you. Which track deserves a second spin tonight? Our Discord community rallied together and threw their weight behind the mysterious AVNT and their track Brazil. It's one of two tracks they contributed to the new Anjuna Beats Volume 17. But whoever they are, you clearly want more. So here we go with AVNT and Brazil.

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Be sure to check out her album Human over the weekend. There's something for everyone in it. But that's everything for this week's episode of ABGT.

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It's Oliver Heldens here, and welcome back to Healthy Radio.

my head, bright lights, and I'm thinking, heart racing, in crowded spaces, how did I get here?

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And I'm thinking, loud voices.

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And here's this week's Kleptune.

0: talking about.
1: Yes, I do.
0: You know what I'm talking about.
1: Yes, I do.
0: You know what I'm talking about.
1: Yes, I do.
0: You know what I'm talking about.
1: Yes, I do.
0: You know what I'm talking about.
1: Yes, I do.
0: You know what I'm talking about.
1: Yes, I do.
0: You know what I'm talking about.
1: Yes, I do.

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Chiara Brothers, Ryan Resso, Evie, and Scott Steer. 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
3: And I'm Anna, and this is The Vibe Arrived. In the second half of the show, we have got the fabulous Sam Troy on Fregasmix in celebration of his brand new collaboration with Arm RO out on The Vibe Arrived.
4: Yes, the fabulous Ritual Bounce.
3: Oh, yes. Before then, we have got some brilliant tunes to play you from the likes of HP Vince, Michael Push, and Seda. But first, we are kicking things off with this one from Andres Matthews and Demo. This is Milos.

0: by HP Vince, released on Phoenix.
1: Oh yes, now this next tune is a meeting of London and Jamaica. It's Michael Push featuring Camaflava. And this track is all about unity. We love it. It is called Throw Your Hands Up, out on Tapebox.

0: a little bit of drums. Seda says that it's a celebration of his journey from pots and pans to production sessions, from childhood curiosity to the sound he creates today. At its core, the track is about groove, movement, and a lifelong love for drums. That definitely comes across, doesn't it?
1: Oh, yes, absolutely.
0: Okay, up next, we have got our brand new tune. If you just tuned in, we're San Anna, by the way. It is out on The Vibe Arrived. It's called You Want to Be Libre. Now, this is a little bit different for us. We picked up the tempo. There's a huge flute improvisation over the top.
1: By you?
0: By me. Mm-hmm. And vocals by Monsieur Sam Phillips. So let us know what you think over on the socials at We Are San Anna. We are so excited to share this one with you.
1: Yeah, very excited.
0: Let's go.

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14: We aren't dealing with ordinary machines here. These are highly complicated pieces of equipment, almost as complicated as living organisms. In some cases, they've been designed by other computers. We don't know exactly how they

0: Let me tell you why you're here. You're here because you know something. What you know you can't explain, but you feel it. You felt it your entire life. That there's something wrong with the world. You don't know what it is, but it's there. Like a splinter in your mind. Driving you mad. It is this feeling that has brought you to me. Do you know what I'm talking about?
1: Matrix.
0: Do you want to know what it is? The Matrix is everywhere. It is all around us. Even now, in this very room, you can see it when you look out your window or when you turn on your television. You can feel it when you go to work, when you go to church, when you pay your taxes. It is the world that has been pulled over your eyes to blind you from the truth.
2: Good morning and welcome to the Chill Out. We're live Sunday morning, live from the UK. Eye Doctor in the place this week. Do let us know you're out there. Usual number. Phone lines are open. 07-427-000-944. Right, we love it. A bit more space talk this week. Documentary from 1977. And some information on human origins. The 5th of July, 26, all the rewinders.

0: Crichton is one of the most important people in this field, who's studied this thing for years. He's an ex-diplomat. He's a man who speaks 10 or 11 languages. Now, Mr. Crichton, I've been studying this thing now for some weeks, and I find it a completely bewildering mystery. There are reports of lights in the sky, there are reports of figures appearing on screens. People are seeing little shapes in craft. Is this something solid? Is this something real? Is it worldwide? What's going on?
1: Unquestionably, something very extraordinary is going on. Unquestionably, it's a very bewildering mystery. And we're glad to see that more and more very intelligent people are bringing their minds to bear on these questions. There have been a tremendous number of very extraordinary things happening. And this is happening all over the world. We are getting reports from every corner of the globe of people who are seeing things like this. That's a United States Air Force sketch of the type of creature which terrorized the household of people in Kentucky one night. They shot at them with shotguns, and they said that when the pellets hit them, it sounded as though they were firing into a bucket.
0: This is a little figure about 3 feet high. A
1: little creature about 3 feet high with large ears.
0: Which presumably comes from where?
1: That's the question.
0: What do you think?
1: I've no idea, and I'm sure nobody has. Here you have a case of something seen in a Renault factory in Cordoba in northern Argentina in 1972. A large thing, which was human-like again, was seen in the man's washroom and many other parts of the factory, encountered by a whole lot of people. It caused electrical phenomena. It caused the internal combustion engine to stop when people came near it from the runabouts. It was seen to go up. These creatures were actually seen to leave the factory at night by people outside the factory. These creatures were seen to go up into, be drawn up into mysterious craft. Now, in the early years, and I say that, when I say the early years, for me, that means nearly 30 years ago, because I saw one of these things in China in 1941, when I was in the embassy there. I naturally didn't say, there goes a flying saucer.

I think, in fact, that we're going to find out, if we are given time, that, first of all, that we are not the first humanity that has been on this planet anyway. There have been quite a number of others that have come unstuck or been wiped out. Secondly, that man is not just the product of chance, of the only workings out of life evolution. He's that plus something else. That, in other words, we are the result of some very superior engineering by somebody, somewhere,

Sending a big shout out to everyone locked on. Out to Pete down on the gate. Also locked on, out to Busy Bee buzzing about. Sending a big shout out to Hippie Cat, out to Vinny.

0: I think that opposed to those forces, the creative powers of Christmas, there are others who you could describe as the opposition, or the people who are throwing spanners at us. I suspect that there is a very great struggle going on for control of us. Now, there is a group in America, from whom I've heard in recent years, who claim that they have evidence that there are four different lots who are struggling for control of Homo sap.
1: Me, you.
0: Yeah. And they might have different viewpoints and might not all be what we would call benevolent. This would explain a great deal. Because almost without exception, these beings of different sizes and shapes are never seen in association with each other.
1: Nor are they reported in the papers.
0: No. You mean as in social?
1: Well, you don't pick up your morning paper and read about these things that are happening daily.
0: Oh, of course you don't. But
1: now why?
0: Well, the reason for that is that there are some methods of seeing that doesn't happen. I'm not suggesting that there's a D-notice. I don't think they do it by unselfing as a D-notice. But there are other ways. I'm sure that I've got through an item which was not considered helpful is removed. I've done this myself many times.
2: Professor Jung postulated the notion

know his niece, Frau Zinstag, she told us that Professor Jung was quite convinced toward the end of his life that this was a very real

greetings out to Steve and Andrew. How are you doing? Nice one for the message. Space talk on human DNA, differences from primates.

8:21, Chill Out Zone, Sunday morning. We're live from the building. Eye Doctor in the place. 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

What happens when a creature is born in the wild, severely screwed up physically? What happens to it? Dies, right? Parents will kill it. They will not put that defect into the gene pool. You're looking at the great exception. You're looking at 28 of our most

cutting and splicing. Oops, made a mistake. Cutting, splicing. Oops, made a mistake. They don't care. They're making a slave. They're not going to fix the mistakes. What do they care if it's 1 in 100 dies from the problem? If it's 1 in 10, they don't care.

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Right now, as we sit here, we average about 50 of the 4,000, each of us. And we have a mating with our mate. If we share any of those 50, then each of our offspring will have a 1 in 4 chance of expressing it. That's why you'll get mongoloids in the best of families, mongoloids in the lowest of families, and all around the world. And that's what genetic defects are. In the wild, you will get two-headed calves and six-legged goats. That's a sperm-egg misconnect. That's not something that you see steadily on and on. A little gem like spina bifida, which is not going to let you live to adulthood, nor is it going to let you reproduce if you do. What's that doing in a gene pool? It was all put there, folks. Put there. No question.

Okay, here we go, the chromosome match. It's kind of hard to see comparison, rather. Humans, chimpanzees, gorillas, and orangutans right here. And you see how similar they are, and as we know that between humans and chimpanzees, there's 99% similarity in the DNA and 98% with gorillas. And it's like, oh, well, then that we're just kissing cousins. That's the closest you can be. We're almost the same thing. Well, not really, because we're talking about a 3 billion base pair genome. 1%, that's 30 million base pairs. That's a couple thousand strands of DNA. If you know what you're doing, that's a lot of change. But also understand that all higher animals, never say this, share 50% nut. Squirrel, 50% nut. See, so it isn't quite as astounding as it seems. But what we're looking at here is the Anunnaki have got themselves a real problem. And that problem is this. They come to Earth and

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But they, the Anunnaki, have only 46 chromosomes. How do we know that? Because we have 46 chromosomes. We descend from primates, and yet somehow we lose two whole chromosomes. That's an awful lot of DNA. And somehow we're so much better than them. Well, they have 68, something like that.

0: from the creature of Earth. You're 24 and still have a creature of Earth?
1: No.
0: Can you add a chromosome to yourself and still have an Anunnaki? Go up to 24 from 23? No. You got a real problem. It's an insoluble problem. And you need that because you got to get the first hybrid to get in the game of the genetic engineering. You've got to get something alive that is a blending of you two to begin to work on it. So what can you do? How can you solve that problem? There's only one way, and boy, is it smart. You go in and you look and you compare the chromosomes and you find two that can be fused and will take up one space but maintain the integrity of all the chromosomal material. You find a spot where you can fuse two to make one, and now you've got all the material but taken up one place, and now you're ready to rock and roll. All right, let's look at the number two chromosome close up. They just went to the second one. They just looked down the row and they said, okay, this will work. Orangutan, 2 and 3. Gorilla, 2 and 3. Chimp, 2 and 3. Human. Uh-oh. How long do you think it would take Mother Nature to do this? There's no clearer proof that we're genetically engineered just like they say we are.

Sending a big love out to Jenny Jingles. Locked in Cheltenham. Sending love out to Georgia, George and Julia too.

And so, I think it's fair to say that everything we know is wrong, at least about human origins. That we were given life by the gods with a small g through the equivalent of a test tube, and that we originally we were the hair-covered hominoids, and that our humanity emerged from that. This is where I normally end it, and they tell me I'm running out of time, so I want to get to the new thing that I want to share with you. On the 12th of this month, which was just recently, I received an email from a person who wants to remain anonymous. And this is what he said to me. He said, geneticist. And he says, "Dear Mr. Pye, I agree with your conclusions and will give you a few hints, if you wish, as a DNA deep throat.

Look up the huge discontinuities between man and the various apes for whole mitochondrial DNA, genes for the RH factor, and human Y chromosomes, among others. Regarding number three, the chromosomes, I refer you to K.D. Smith's 1987 study titled Repeated DNA Sequences of the Human Y Chromosome. It says most human Y chromosome sequences so far examined do not have homologs, which are similar sequences, on the Y chromosomes of other primates. Human female DNA does look somewhat ape-like, but not the male Y. This means that if we are a crossbred hybrid species, as you pretend, the cross had to be between a female ape-like creature, a creature of the earth, as it said, and a male person from elsewhere, as I also pretend. It goes on to say, what the evolutionists do is find certain genes which look very similar between man and ape, then they make a tree of descent while ignoring those huge impassable abysses of difference elsewhere. Also, by certain methods of DNA dating, one can tell that numerous genes have been recently added to the human genome.

Royal Advocate Select Boat Party coming up soon, Saturday the 29th of August. That's leaving Greenwich at 7 p.m. After party as well, Ministry of Sound. £30, get yourselves in both parties. Tickets are at Skiddle. Get yourselves on board, Ibiza Anthems.

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We're live on Select.

This one from Earth, Volume 3, LTJ Bookham. As we start to get our groove on. Mr. Funk Fusion's in the building, he's joining us. Starting off with this one at 92 BPM.

Darren Deer remix. Sending this one out to all the crew locked on.

Right, this one, a lovely one from the PG Tips crew with Waves. Starting to build the pace up now as we're coming towards 10 o'clock. Hi, Dr. Andy Funk Fusion. This is Select.

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Picking up the pace till midday. Send a big love to Pete on the gate. Good morning, sir.

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try this one, Sea Dog, the Fog Mix from Clanger. Originally out on Platypus Records. Sending it out to DJ Eyeball, out to DJ Theremin, all the Bristol crew.

Ryan and Eternity, the Ayla Mix. Global Dance, Funk Fusion, I Doctor, back to back till midday. Hope you're good.

Sending big love to Jay and Michelle. Hope you guys are well. The up-tempo edition of this week's Global Dance Show. Hour 2, drum and bass.

we're stepping it up a bit now. Ronnie's Revenge, Citadel of Chaos.

Big shout to Lou in Sweden, loving this week's set out to you. Big shout to DJ Crisis, reminiscing about Peckham. Not many people do that.

We hope you're enjoying this week's up-tempo edition of the Global Dance Show. So on one hand, we have DJ Crisis reminiscing about Peckham. Louis just messaging to say it traumatised him. You can't please everyone.

Big shout to Louis saying massive out to you. Global Dance next 5 minutes or so. That's all that's left. Then we got Terry, Sunday Soul Affair.

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We hope you've enjoyed it. Uncle Terry up next with a Sunday soul affair. Have a great day. Have a great week.

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1: 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We

and a good afternoon to you on this bright and breezy Sunday afternoon. Highs in London today, 29 degrees. All week around the 30s. Back to the old sweat. Oh. Before we go anywhere, many thanks to the Global Dance. Back next week, 10 till midday. It's Terry James with the Sunday Soul Affair here until the hours of 2 o'clock today. Kicking things off was BB&Q Band and Starlights.

It's brand new from Mickey Moore and Andy T, Funky Lady. Funky little tune there, I like that. 12:16, good afternoon. This is Select Radio, Terry James till 2. Mixing it up with disco, soulful house and classic reggae as well. And you on the phones, if you want to come and WhatsApp us or text us normal way, the number is 07427-000-944. Send this one out to my good old friend, Mr. Clive Phillips.

We will do till 2 o'clock today. Hope you're fit and well on this Sunday. And you know, now and again, we do like playing a bit of obscurity. Which I kind of say Blue Eyes Soul, but people will probably know it. Some people might not know it at all. And you thought, really, they've got a lot of soul in them. And this band did have a bit of soul in them, actually. And this is what we're going to play. And I'm going to play this to my lovely lady in my life, who is a rock to me every single day.

My little connoisseur track of the day, the band Toto. Waiting for Your Love. Nice little tune that. Big hi to Helen in Southwest One. Also big hi to Derek in Chigwell. And just one more, hi to Dave in Bexley Beef as always. Okay. Time for some essential vibes.

and the track called Say It To Me, taking that little verse of a classic Tina Marie. Nice easy vibe for a Sunday. Love that stuff from Stacey at the moment. Big up to the 641. He thought it was select 70s. But you know what? Some good stuff in the 70s. And he said he loved it. Thank you too. Right, let's go into the first track of the reggae box today for all you reggae people out there who love the

Gotta say good afternoon to Mr. Tony Carroll out there. How you doing? Nice to have your company, mate. This is brand new now from Barbara Tucker. Welcome to Select Sundays. This is the Sunday Soul Affair.

0: Another great from the 80s that don't really hear a lot of. Yvonne Gage in the Garden of Eve. 1 o'clock, dead on the dot. How are you doing? Good afternoon. And I think it's time just to ease it down, just one, if you're in the garden at the moment and you've had a hard morning already. Play something really nice. It was a one-track tune from the album. Such a wonderful voice. And I know my partner will love this. And all you connoisseur people out there who love their song music as well around the world. As they say, this was a tune.
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Love Tangle. A couple of nice tunes for you back to back there. And it feels like love. Terry James here at Select Radio to the hour of two today. Now, this is a tune I haven't played for a little while. Love this vibe.

Saturday, the 29th of April. Sorry, 29th of August. Don't be saying I never told you about this. Select We Ride goes down the Thames on the boat. Then after the boat, straight into the Ministry of Sound. Don't forget, boat only is £25. If you want to go to both, it's £30. How bad is that? Don't forget, your balls at Greenwich Pier on time. Don't be late, 7 p.m. DJ.

The Wonderful Real Thing. Love Takes Tears. At 1:25. Good afternoon, Terry James. Until 2, hope you're enjoying the show today. Don't forget, if you want to drop us a line, you can. 07427-000944. On the WhatsApp line or normal text. Either way, we will get it and we will say hello to you. Okie dokie. I haven't said that for a little while. Sounds a bit of reggae, eh?

classic Massive Forte. Garden Party. 16 minutes to 2. And at 2, we have Tommy Brightside. This is a wonderful name. His little debut here at Select Radio. So give him some lot of love. He'll be coming up at 2 o'clock for you. Tommy Brightside. That's a name you won't forget, will it, really? Look on the bright side of life, he said. That is quite true. So what do you think the score is going to be today at 1 a.m. in the morning, England and Mexico? Are you going to be up for that? And then take a sickie tomorrow or go in half dead? It's going to be a tough one, I can tell you. Stand a good chance if he can beat Mexico, that's all I'm going to say. Anyway, let me play this.

If anyone enjoyed the show today, drop me a little message. Go on. Have you enjoyed it? 07427-000-944. Always nice to have one little thank you. It's appreciated, trust me.

wraps it up today. Thank you. Do it again in 2 weeks' time. Man, that is a summer vibe, eh? That's how I like to leave you with it. I'm going to take the next one from the TOP, if you don't mind. And I bid you farewell. Good luck to England tonight. 1 a.m. in the morning kickoff time in the UK. All I'm going to say, they can't mess about this time round. Otherwise, it's pack your bags and go home, yeah? Just thought I'd let them know that. Anyway, have a lovely day. Catch you in 2 weeks' time. And as always, keep it select, won't you?

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I'm Tommy Brightside, and I'm going to be with you bi-weekly on Sundays between 2 and 4pm right here on Select Radio. Firstly, I've got to give a massive shout out to Terry James for the last 2 hours. What a great show, as always, sir. Today, I've got lined up for you some great upbeat funky house, and later on, a mixture of new releases with some remixes of the classics. And if I've got time, might slip some garage in there as well. Some you might recognise, some you might be hearing for the very first time. I've got tracks from Grant Nelson, Michael Gray, Odyssey Inc., Keith Mack, and many more. Throughout today's show, I'll give you all the info to stay in contact with the studio to get involved, along with all the details of how you can follow me on all my social media. Hope you're all having a great Sunday. It's nice and sunny out there. Thanks for joining me. Don't go anywhere. It's going to be a great show. So without any delay, let's get straight into it.

The disco says go, says go, says go, says go, says go, says go, says go, says go. The disco says go, says go, says go, says go, says go, says go. The disco says go, says go, says go.

Right, great start. It's that time of the show now where I give you the all-important number to get involved. You can get through to here at the studio via text or WhatsApp on 07427 000944. It'd be great to know who's listening out there. Remember to give me your name and where you're from and what you're up to today, and I'll give you a shout. The last few tracks I started the show with, I started off with Chain of Love, and straight into Once Upon a Disco, and then onto Second Choice. The last track was Soul Call, and this one right here underneath us is I Need Your Loving. Keep it locked to me, Tommy Brightside. I'm here until 4 p.m. today, right here, Select Radio.

Need to give a massive, massive shout out to Louis over there in Sweden. Loving the tunes. Thank you for your ears, mate. Thanks for locking in. Also got to give a massive, massive shout out to Charlie down there in Kent, listening in the car. Nice one. This one underneath us is We Gonna Rock. Loving these tunes today on this lovely sunny afternoon. Glad to have your ears, glad you're with me. Got to also give a massive shout out to my lovely wife, Leah, locked in. My name's Tommy Brightside. You're locked in right here with me on Select Radio.

This one, absolute classic. Let No Man Put Asunder. Damn Swindle remix this one. Got to give you the text line number to get you through. 07427 000944. Let me know what you're up to today. I'm Tommy Brightside here on Select. Remember to give me your name, where you're from, and how you're feeling today. Hope you're enjoying these tunes, same as I am. Also got to highlight you to the Select Rewind Boat Party. It's coming up on Saturday the 29th of August, 7 to 11pm. It's boarding at Greenwich Pier. It's the boat party. You have DJs supplied by Select Radio, Abby T, Alexis Lloyd,

Good For You featuring Angie Brown there. Absolutely beautiful tune. Loving it. Love that one. Always have done. Always play it. It's just such a feel-good tune. You're here with me, Tommy Brightside, here on Select Radio 94.4 FM and on the app. That one, as I said, Good For You. That was on Sulfuric Records. We've just reached the hour of three. We're just past 3 o'clock. That hour has just flown by. I cannot believe it. I'm going to keep rolling like this and play maybe some little bit of garage towards the end. Just keeping it nice like this with these vibes. Hope you're enjoying it. Get involved. 07427 000 944. Let me know where you are, what you're up to. It'd be great to have your ears, have your thoughts on what I'm playing. My brand new bi-weekly show right here on Select.

Okay, grooving along nicely now. 20 past three, coming up to 20 past three. This is flying by, I cannot believe it. My debut show, Tommy Brightside, right here on Select Radio. This one here, this is Falling, brand new from Keith Mack. This one's out now to purchase on Beatport. And you can also get it on TrackSource and iTunes. Absolutely loving the feel of this. Before this, we had Odyssey Inc. and Wayne Soul Avengers with How I Feel. And then before that, Moose T sprinkling a bit of magic all over the Revival House project. Hope you're enjoying the show so far.

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Text or WhatsApp the studio. 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Let me know how you're thinking. What do you think? Do you like my show? I'm here every other Sunday, bi-weekly, right here on Select for your listening.

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This one, absolute thumper. This one, The Rhythm, Earth and Days Extended Remix. This is out on Capri Recordings. This is a brand new release, this one. Before that, Debut Show Nerves, don't even know what that one was. You can find it out anyway afterwards. You'll find it out on the app. If not, you can catch me on my socials. Forgot to mention them. I am on Instagram, Tommy Brightside DJ, or you can find me over on TikTok, Tommy_Brightside. That way, tonight, if you've missed any of the tracks that I've mentioned today, I'll put a set list up later. You can have a little look. I'll give a massive, massive shout out to Katie up in Glasgow. She's loving the funk. Hope you're all enjoying the sounds. Hope you're all getting involved. You can call the number. Sorry, you can't call the number. You can text the number and you can WhatsApp the number 07427 000 944. Let me know what you're doing on this sunny Sunday, where you are, what you're up to, and if you're enjoying what I'm playing for you. I'm really enjoying it myself. I can't believe how fast it's gone. It's now 3:30. There's only 30 minutes left of my show. Unbelievable. Once again, thanks for your ears. You're locked into me, Tommy Brightside, on Select Radio.

Wow, jumping straight into that. Love the garage feeling. It's where I originated from. Can't help these sounds, they're amazing. Couple of tracks back, H2O, Billy. Absolute flyer of a tune. That is amazing from way back, I think, from the late 90s. Then I jumped into something brand new. That one that I've just played was from George Smedles. That was Wanna Take You Home. Love the feeling on that one. Really, really bouncy. Perfect for this sort of weather, for this sort of day. One underneath me now, Max Keon Revival. Literally slipping into the last 10 minutes so fast, it's unbelievable. I've really, really enjoyed myself. Big shout out to Mark Love listening in. Also got to give a big shout out to, I have to give a shout out to Andreas and Muya. They're out in Enfield in North London, chilling with their pet. Great to have your ears. Again, you got me, Tommy Brightside, right here on the big one, Select Radio. Get in contact for the last 10 minutes, see if I can get any shouts out for you. If not, just enjoy the tunes. Out to all the silent listeners. Text line number 07427 000 944.

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Tommy Brightside right here on Select Radio. Ben Hager's just walked in. He's taking you through between 4 and 6 today, right here on Select. Keep it locked. I've really, really enjoyed this. Can't wait to be back in 2 weeks' time. Hope you've enjoyed it too. Time's coming up to nearly 4 o'clock. Absolutely flew by, it did. Gonna step into the last one after this. Absolute favourite of mine. It's a rework. It's by Matt Jam Lamont and Scott Diaz. Anybody knows the tune Gabrielle, the original from the Garage World, knows it's an absolute stumper. But this one, a little bit updated, I think, from 2014. But I love the version, I love the feel of it. Hope you do too. Again, you can catch me on all my socials. Tommy Brightside DJ on Instagram. Tommy_Brightside on TikTok. And catch me on Facebook as well. Tommy Brightside. Been a pleasure playing these tunes for you. Hope you've enjoyed it. Stay locked to Select.

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3: Right, you lucky people, you're in for Ben Haig's Uplift Show for the next 4 hours. Big thanks to Tommy Brightside kicking off what was an absolute brilliant debut show. Keeping all the listeners grooving with some of those disco vibes, soulfully selected tunes, absolute classics in the house genre. Big love to him, you can catch him in 2 weeks' time. But no matter where you are in the world, we are here to serve you up the best in electronic music. And I'm going to be taking you through to 8 o'clock, the usual platter of goodness from me, everything from progressive house and a little bit of techno towards the end. We're gonna get straight into it. Of course, you can text the studio anytime and I'll be reading out the number shortly, and I'll probably be telling you some of the tracks that are coming up as well. But let's just get straight into the music. It's Sunday afternoon, it's the summer here in the UK, and it's all about those proggy vibes to build you up wherever you are in the world. 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

Yeah, not sure what's going on with my microphone today, but hopefully you can hear me. Keeping it locked in, you've got 4 hours with me today, covering for Matt Bowers. This is Giza by Sebastian Legger. Pyramid vibes, sunshine vibes. Looking up on the Uplift show, taking you through till 8 o'clock. 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Here we go.

This one under me is Doma. It's called Aaron. Beautiful little progressive number. We are warming up your Sunday. You're locked into Ben Hay on Select.

Webs off for this one. Antigone, Yo 2 Extended Remix. As always, warming you up on a Sunday. You're listening to Ben Haig on The Uplift Show on Select. And we're going to be playing a little bit of everything, but it's always going to be uplifting and it's always going to be moving us forward to about 8 o'clock cutoff. Stay locked. Keep it Select.

You know what, this one, Christine Velvet, Don't Leave, 10 years old this month. Wow, where does the time go? And we are into a four-hour mix with myself, Ben Haig, taking you through till 8 o'clock. Time is 4:45, 15 minutes until we've got 3 hours left. As always, it's the Uplift Show, and we're going to be banging out all sorts of genres, but always driving you through till 8 o'clock. Mystery. Keep it locked. 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

This one is by Samara and it's called Moving Me Along Nicely. We're coming up to the hour, 5 o'clock. It's Sunday. The sun is still scorching in the UK. You're listening to Select with Ben Haig, taking you through till 8.

one by Nicole's. It's called Time Slide. You're locked into Ben Haig on The Uplift Show, exclusively on Select, taking you through to 8 o'clock, extended four-hour mix, keeping it warm, keeping it a little bit proggy and groovy for the first hour and a bit. But we will be playing some tech house, we will be playing some techno, probably play a little bit of garage as well, who knows? It's Sunday, keep it locked, keep it Select.

another little proggy one, this one. It's called Alone by Christoph. He is very good at the prog house. You're listening to Ben Haig on The Uplift Show, taking you through till 8 o'clock, covering for Matt Bowers. Hopefully we can do him some justice. I think he's at Wimbledon today, the lucky man, the lucky chap. Anyway, it's Sunday, it's boiling, the World Cup is on. You don't know what it feels like. Enjoy it wherever you are in the world.

this one called Dream Controller, and you are locked in with me on the Sunday session, 4 hours of Ben Haig, taking you through Prague, Tech House and some techno towards the end. It's going to be a bit of a surprise. It's Sunday after all about the Uplift on the Uplift show. Keep it locked.

think it's time to funk it up a little bit. Keep it locked. Ben Hay taking you through till 8 o'clock. We're going to be building up the BPM as we go now, coming up to the 6 o'clock mark. Talking through the lyrics, there's a big

This one under me is called Heist by Tom Zetta, melodic little number. Again, you're listening to Ben Haig on The Uplift Show, taking you through till 8, covering for Matt Bowers on his usual 4 till 6 slot. He is at Wimbledon today. Enjoy it, brother. Keep it locked. Keep it selected.

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3: Righty, we are locked in till the evening session on the Uplift Show, exclusively on Select. You're listening to Ben Haig. I am going to be taking you through to the next 2 hours. Just took over the last slot from Matt Bowers. You can probably hear in the background we've got a little classic to warm you up on a Sunday evening. It is going to be a little bit more driving, a little bit more uplifting in tempo, but we still want you to be able to have fun and dance around the house, the garden, enjoy the summer, and get ready for those of you in the UK for the World Cup match against Mexico tonight. Anyway, I won't natter on more because I'll be probably picking your ears later on. But let's get straight into the music. Again, you're listening to Ben Haig on The Uplift Show, exclusively on Select, driving you through till 8 o'clock. Here we go.

one, Mellow, for those Sunday night vibes. Prada, Eric Prydz, old school track. We are building up Sunday evening, though. This is all about uplifting music on The Uplift Show with Ben Hay, taking you through till 8. 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

case you haven't guessed it, this one is called Bang, and it's by Kid Enigma. And I'm feeling it in my legs and my toes.

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You must be joking, huh? Hey man, Playboy, play some Ray Buck.

Big shout out to Matt, couldn't make his show today. He was at Wimbledon, all things tennis there. We're still at the disco. It happens to be a tech house disco with Ben Haig driving you through till 8 o'clock. Keep it locked.

Sounds a bit spicy to me. It's called I Love You. It's a track that came out in 2019. So it's quite old now, but still got the groove to it. We are grooving right through till 8 o'clock on the Uplift Show, exclusively on Select. You're listening to

0: into the uplift. Ben Haig taking you through till 8. We're going to be driving up the BPM now, maybe throwing some Dirty Garage at the end. Enjoy Sunday. Summer sessions are fully in swing.
1: You woke up like that?
0: Keep it locked, keep it select.
1: That's good, but I never went to sleep. 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And I'm still cute.

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I have to record me. Lyrics dropping out of my mouth so fast.

Passport. Keys, phone, wallet, passport. Double check, then link at the airport. Head to club, go straight to the dance floor. You're gonna give me everything I ask for. 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

Reardon and Silver Bumper, massive producer on the upcome. This is an absolute monster. It's called Lifting. You've got about two tracks left with me, so keep it locked. We are going garage only, taking you through till 8.

That's it from me. You can catch me in 2 weeks' time, 6 till 8 on The Uplift Show. Up next, Leader Rosa and special guests. Keeping you through and locked in till 10 o'clock. Stay locked. It's going to be epic.

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Yes, guys. You're locked in to Lee DeRosa on Select Radio. I am here and I'm taking you all the way through to 10 p.m. And I've got special guest Harry Cromwell in the studio with me today. And he'll be coming on in around half an hour's time. So stay locked in. You don't want to miss it. You know the score if you want to get involved. 07-427-000-944. Text in. Say hello. Tell me, what are you up to? Are you still partying? Are you warming up for the England match tonight? We want to know. Send your texts. You can WhatsApp as well. Starting you off with a tune from Dal Howard called Hypnotic. Enjoy it.

Shouting out to Cole. Shouting out to Dean, all text in and locked in. We have Harry Cromwell in the studio. He's jumping on in around 20 minutes. Stay locked in. Let's go.

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Listening to Select Radio whilst on the graft. Ready for the football game later.

0: Yes, guys. You are locked in to Leader Rosa on Select Radio. We have had a strong start. Shouting out to everyone who's locked in, all the silent listeners, all the people who have texted in. If you want to get involved, 07427-000-944. That's the number you need to text or WhatsApp if you want to get involved. Please text in, let us know what you're doing. We want to know. I am in the studio with Harry Cromwell, who will be jumping on the buttons after this tune. Harry, how are you doing?
1: I'm all good, mate. I'm all good. Thank you for having me on, mate.
0: You looking forward to the show? What have you got in store for us?
1: Mate, lots of tech house. I love my tech house bangers. Really looking forward to it. Again, thank you so much for having me on. Excited for England as well. Come on.
0: Yeah, so you heard it from Harry himself, from the Charge family. 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Select Radio also have a boat party on Saturday, 29th of August. Tickets are available now. The Select event at Ministry of Sounds, where I'm on the lineup as well for that one. That's also on Saturday, 29th of August, and tickets are available. I'm going to leave you now to Harry. You heard it from his mouth. Plenty of tech house coming your way, so stay locked in. Let's go.

0: You looked like you was in the zone right there.
1: Mate, I absolutely loved that. That was quality.
0: So, do you want to tell us a little bit about yourself for the listeners that are locked in? By the way, shouting out to everyone. We've got some shout outs to do after this, but shouting out to everyone who's been texting in. We have seen you and we will do our shout outs. But yeah, first of all, let's have a little chat to Harry. So yeah, Harry, for the people that are listening, who are you?
1: So my name's Harry Cromwell. I'm 33 and I'm a DJ and producer from Crystal Palace. I've got to get that in there because I'm a diehard Palace fan. It's got to be said.
0: And mate, your skills, you've got some good skills on the decks.
1: Thank you, man.
0: So when did you learn to DJ? When did you start DJing? How long have you been doing it for?
1: Well, I was at my brother's 21st birthday, God, years ago. It was when I was about 15, 16, and the DJ was playing. He was having a little garage set. And I just said, would you mind if I had a little go? So he lined up two garage songs for me, and I pressed the cue buttons on both songs, and I managed to match the beats. And since then, we're here today.
0: Nice. And have you had any big moments so far?
1: I mean, my biggest one probably at the moment be 103 at Ministry. That was a good night in there.
0: It's a good room.
1: And when you got your name on a big LED wall and behind the bar as well, you get a bit of a buzz out of it, don't you? So, yeah.
0: Nice. And are you working on anything at the moment?
1: So, one of my favourite hip-hop artists was DMX back in the day. So, I'm currently working on a remix of one of his good tracks. And there's a few other projects I'm working on, but yeah, all in work in progress at the moment, mate.
0: Nice. What's next for you? You've actually got an event coming up on Friday, but any other things coming up?
1: I've got another Ministry gig coming up soon. But for now, I'm just going to keep making music, keep networking, keep DJing, mate. Keep doing what I love.
0: That's it. Keep going, mate. You are really, really good on the decks. It was good to watch you DJ Wicked Tunes. Before we let you go, how can people find you? What's your socials? What's your handle?
1: So if you follow me on my Instagram, that's my main page. It's at Harry Cromwell DJ.
0: Wicked. So guys, be sure to follow Harry on Instagram. If you liked what he was just playing, he was just locked on for the last hour. I'm going to be taking over the show now. But we just want to mention as well, so me and Harry are both playing at Basin House on Friday for Charge events. That's at Basin House this Friday. Tickets are available on Resident Advisor. So please come down, say hello. And yeah, it's going to be a wicked, wicked night. We've also got on the 29th of August, Select Radio Boat Party. Wicked DJs on the lineup. Tickets are available for that. And then the after party on the 29th of August is at Ministry of Sound, and the lineup is wicked. And I'm on that lineup as well. You can catch me playing at Ministry of Sound for Select on the 29th of August. But yeah, we've got another half an hour for the show. I'm going to be jumping back on the decks, shouting out to Karim and the Maloney boys. I guess they're saying, shouting out to Tom in the BB crew. Shouting out to Nay, shouting out to Bromley Fencing, he's still on the graft. Shouting out to Scott, shouting out to all the silent listeners. Let's go, guys. If you want to get involved for the last half an hour, it's 07 427 000 944.

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This is the last one from me. I'll see you in 2 weeks. I'll be handing over to Asubu, who will be taking you all the way through to midnight. Let's hope England win the game tonight. Big love. Thanks for tuning in and see you in 2 weeks. 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

Chiara Brothers, Ryan Resso, Evie, and Scott Steer. In the 103, we have Jimmy Latifi back to back with Ty, Alexis Lloyd, Georgie.

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evening, everyone. This is Asubu from 2 hours of departures on Select Radio. Just taken over from Leader Rose from the studio here. Nice to see him. And thank you for the last 2 hours. That was great. As always with him. And now I've dropped it down low and slow for the opening of my show. But I'll gently be upping the pace into the second hour. Back to some beats, some choppier bits and some bass lines. Opening tonight with something from Marconi Union's new album. This is called Multiform 6. From an album called Multiforms Ambient Transmissions Volume 3. Big night tonight. Football later. Wimbledon on the television. There's a lot going on. Weather's great too, always helps. Anyway, broadcasting for the next two here on 94.4 FM DAB. 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And if you want to message in, the number is 07427000944. Always nice to hear from you. Little shout to everyone at Coco last night. I was there. What a great event. Although I lost my phone. Bit of a vibe killer. But they found it. I couldn't believe it. Thanks to Kit for looking after me when I was stressing out. And thank you to the staff at Coco as well. A feeling of relief. Anyway, that's it from me. Turn up the music. Enjoy. Sit back. Turn the lights off. I'll ID things as we go through.

taking it really deep and acidy with this one. Just taking us over into the second hour as well. Gonna ID the first hour of records for you. Opening one again was new by Marconi Union. That was called Multiform 6, Into Something from Boards of Canada's latest album that just came out a couple of weeks ago. It was called Arena Americanada on the album called Inferno. Then something new on Alien Tape by an artist called Ghast, album called Pond. That track was called Sam's Update. Into something brand new by Drum called I Wonder. 4+5. Looks like he's working on some new material. There's a few bits coming out by him soon. Into something by Varde they've been wanting to play for a while. That was called The Light Motion on a little EP called Flaming as a Cloud. And something from Earth Track's latest album that was called Slipping Away, album called Everlasting Flame. Then another one by Boards of Canada from the same album that was called Somewhere Right Now in the Future. And something by Volodymyr Natenko called Rainless. And something new by Ambrose called E180. Then something from Not Even Notice, latest album that was called Placid. The album is called Space Beyond Noise. Then before this, some very, very trippy acid by Valentino Mora. And I don't even know how to start reading the name out. It's another series of eyes and a one, another series of eyes and a four, and another series of eyes. And then this one, keeping that trippy acid vibe going. Brand new by Function on an album called Aeternum. And this track is called City of Luz. Just taking us into the second hour, upping the pace very gently. This is Asubi playing Departures on Select Radio.

Enjoy.

and into the last one for the evening. I'll just run through the last hour of music for you, the heavier stuff. First one that kicked this section off was new by Fields of Mist. It was called Masters of the Known Universe on an EP called Intergalactic Rose on Ilian Tape that just came out this week. Then something by Kenneth Graham and Pablo Bolivar called Black Light Version 1. Then something by Recab called Generation 5. Then something new by Earth Tracks called Out in the Cold. Then something recent by Doris Berg. Called Wired to the Mainframe. Then something by the Mountain People on the record label of the same name. That was Mountain number 27. It was called Loop of Life. Then another one by Fields of Mist called Intergalactic Rose, the title track. Then something new by Beatrice M and Sir Hiss called Juice. Then Volodymyr Natenko, a track called War, into something by Athelblim called Neolithic Neon. Then this one is called The Weird and the Eerie, and that's where I leave you, a Subu Departures Select Radio. Enjoy the rest of your week. See you here next week at 10 o'clock. Take care. Good night.

AC30 celebrations continue this week as we head back to June and a massive party at Mandarin Tent we did in Buenos Aires. Also joining us for this one were Victoria Engel, Bart Skills, went back to back with Kong.

Gwyneth crowd are always some of the most passionate people I get to play for, and this night was no exception. This week on Drunkard Live, it's me, Adam Beyer, recorded live from Buenos Aires, Argentina.

When was the last time you felt truly at peace, truly at one with yourself, calm and collected, with no screens, no distractions? When was the last time you truly let go? When was the last time you felt at one with the world around you, surrounded by nothing but love, immersed in peace and tranquility? How much do you want this feeling back? How much do you truly want it?

increase through our releases or by supporting this radio show. So a huge thank you to everyone who joined us for this one. I'll see you again soon. Next week I'll be at Awakenings Festival and Ultra in Croatia, so if you're heading over, I'll see you there. If not, I'll be back here as usual with another

0: 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How much do you truly want it? How much do you want this feeling back? How much do you truly want it? How much do you want this feeling back? How much do you truly want it?
1: You've been listening to Drum Code Live. 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